0: Affairs Minister Tony Burke will deliver his immigration plan, which is expected to see tighter rules around various visa classes. Some international students won't be able to bring their families to Australia. There could be a reduction in working holiday visas, and the appeals process is likely to be fast-tracked to clear a backlog of cases. Senior Labor MP Tanya Plibersek says the proposed changes will be sensible to make migration sustainable.
1: It has to be set at a level that is beneficial for our country.
0: One Nation MP, Barnaby Joyce, says Labor is playing catch-up after the Minor Party released its immigration policy on Monday.
2: We have to get this place swept because there are too many people around there stealing our ideas.
0: Mr Burke will deliver his policy changes at a speech to the National Press Club later today.
3: Former Prime Minister Tony Abbott is preparing to add his voice to the fight against plans to add more about frontier conflicts at the Australian War Memorial. A group of veterans has been pushing back against the proposal to have a broader and deeper depiction of violence committed against Indigenous people by the British pastoralists and police. Retired Lieutenant Colonel and Vietnam veteran Peter O'Brien says the memorial should be a shrine to honour those who have given their lives in service of the nation.
4: We acknowledge that, in fact, many shameful things happened in our past history, and we do need to acknowledge them and indeed to some extent to atone for them, but the memorial is not the place to do it.
3: And the nation's spy agency has disrupted four major terrorism plots since the Bondi terror attack in December. The Australian reports the schemes were thwarted by ASIO in the first 6 months of this year. The Warriors aren't letting their loss to the Dolphins derail their push for a first NRL premiership. They'll now face the Knights in an elimination final on Sunday afternoon at a sold-out Eden Park. Playmaker Chanel Harris-Tavita says how they respond is what's important.
5: As a team, we talked about how good we've come out of losses. Like, you obviously don't want to lose games, but it's part of the game, and the team that responds the best, they're usually the best teams.
3: And Panthers fans are breathing a sigh of relief for star playmaker Nathan Cleary. The halfback's been given more time to overcome a foot injury after the NRL confirmed Penrith's prelim final for next Sunday. And that's the latest news update from the Capital Radio newsroom. I'm Tia Priest-Willamott.
6: Continuing with XLFM local news, thanks to Red Energy, the 100% Australian energy retailer owned by Snowy Hydro. I'm Caitlin Lewis. The Farming Stronger program is coming to Tumut this week. The workshop is open to farmers, farm business owners and agricultural service providers and will explore the human side of farm performance. It's happening this Friday at the Tumut Golf Club from 9:30 a.m. to 3 p.m. and registrations are needed. That can be done via the Humanitics website. The Snowy Monaro Rural Fire Service is enjoying their upgraded headquarters. Their old base has been replaced with a much more modern workspace, allowing them to be better prepared to jump into action when called upon. The site now boasts a new aviation hangar and a bulk water military-grade truck. A Snowy Mountains local has defied the odds to claim a victory in the Ultra Trail du Mont Blanc World Series. Mick Sullivan has taken out the top spot, marking his third consecutive win in France for the 65 years and older category. Some of the staggering distances Mick endured was 174 kilometres of distance and a gruelling 31 hours of running and power walking. The race is considered one of the biggest and best trail running races in the world. And Lakelight Sculpture Jindabyne is hosting their annual general meeting next Wednesday. The AGM will include a review of the past year, give a financial update, the election of committee members, and an open floor for feedback, questions, and ideas. Those interested in attending can make their way to the Jindy Bolo from 5:30 p.m.
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6: In the NRLW, the Raiders are gearing up for their first ever finals match against the West Tigers tomorrow night. The team remains unchanged following their round 11 win over the Tigers as well. Head coach Darren Borthwick says the team aren't letting the finals pressure get to them.
8: This group just going about their business and not getting too far ahead of themselves. Understanding it though that, you know, it is history and, you know.
6: That's the latest XLFM local news. 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I'm Caitlin Lewis.
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9: A sunny day today for Jindabyne and a top of 16 degrees. Tomorrow will be cloudy and a top of 19. For Cooma, it's sunny with a top of 17 degrees. Tomorrow, partly cloudy and a top of 22 degrees. Charlotte Pass, sunny and a top of 11 degrees today. Tomorrow, cloudy and a top of 12 degrees. And for Canberra, sunny today, a top of 16 degrees. Tomorrow, partly cloudy and a top of 20 degrees. 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

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Michael Farrah here for a Thursday morning. Let's go to 1991 from the album Out of Time. This is the first REM song to reach a billion views on YouTube. This is Losing My Religion on Forever Classic. Oh.

OMD, If You Leave. This is Forever Classic, XLFM 96.1. Michael Farrah here on a Thursday morning. Coming up very soon, I got Ray Parker Jr. Who you gonna call? Ghostbusters! With Ghostbusters. That's going to play in the next 10 minutes. Right now, though, it's John Parr, St. Elmo's Fire. 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

0: That's Australian Crawl, Beautiful People on Forever Classic XLFM 96.1. 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

0: Tristan Fears, Everybody Wants to Rule the World. 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Michael Farrow here for a Thursday morning. Coming up after 11 o'clock, great tracks from Belinda Carlisle. With Heaven is a Place on Earth. The Goo Goo Dolls. With Iris and... with Fine Young Cannibals. 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
6: From the Capital Radio Newsroom, good morning. I'm Tia Priest-Willamott. Veterans are welcoming the federal government's decision to scrap its planned cap on allied health services. Former defence personnel rallied against the move, arguing it was unfair and wouldn't go far enough to cover their health needs. Labor says it will now work with the veteran community on a new plan to ensure the integrity of the system. Former Navy clearance diver John Armfield says he's delighted, but there is still work to do.
7: If we could go back to fixing the problems within the Australian Defence Force and not creating new ones, and we fix that, then we don't have service personnel becoming veterans. We don't have a burden on Department of Veterans Affairs, and we don't have budgetary measures that require a cap to be introduced.
6: Meanwhile, the federal government will unveil its migration plan today following weeks of delays. Labor are expected to announce a raft of changes, including tightening rules around some visa classes and fast-tracking the appeals process to clear a backlog of asylum claims. But Shadow Home Affairs Minister John O'Dunham says there is more they could be doing.
8: Yes, they did have some laws on the table, but they did not go far enough. We wrote to them and said, here are 10 things we want you to do, including keeping terrorists out, kicking out the illegal overstayers, preventing people from visa hopping. There's a range of things we put to them that they refuse to go at.
6: Researchers want health professionals to develop more tailored support for people living with young onset dementia. Around 29,000 Australians under the age of 65 are living with the disease. Curtin University Associate Professor Alyssa Burton says we need more age-appropriate services.
9: Really difficult for people with young onset dementia to actually find those services. So we're starting to create some information to try and improve that, because we know a lot about older onset dementia, but not so much about young onset dementia, and we really do need to help the families who get that diagnosis.
6: And Australian men who father children to foreign women overseas could be forced to pay child support. The federal government is introducing legislation aimed at reforming the child support system. Inaugural giant Toby Green is officially leaving the Giants, requesting a return to Victoria and nominating Geelong as his preferred destination. The three-time All-Australian making the move for family reasons. And Australia's revving up to host its first ever Formula One sprint race next year. The new Grand Prix format brings action forward to Friday with sprint qualifying, followed by a 100-kilometre sprint on Saturday. Australian Grand Prix Chief Executive Travis Auld says Albert Park is one of the best tracks for high-stakes racing.
10: We had lengthy conversations about our desire to have a sprint race. I think they're awarding a sprint race to us as a sign they trust us as an event, but importantly, they trust us as a city.
6: And that's the latest news update from the Capital Radio Newsroom. I'm Tia Priest-Willamott.
11: Continuing with XLFM local news, thanks to Red Energy, the 100% Australian energy retailer owned by Snowy Hydro, I'm Brad McIntosh. A Snowy Monaro regional councillor has been accused of bypassing council policy and accessing an insurer directly to cover his legal costs, which reportedly would total at least $1 million. About Regional is reporting that Andrew Thaler has defended himself against the allegations, telling the organisation that he didn't need to submit claims to council's insurance company, saying it's irrelevant. The legal defence costs allegedly involve 8 separate claims made against him since 2024. It includes bullying allegations, AVO submissions and code of conduct claims. The New South Wales Environment Protection Authority is providing funding to help address illegal dumping across the Snowy Monaro. The funding is provided under Round 3 of the Illegal Dumping Prevention Program, which will see the Snowy Monaro Regional Council set up surveillance, monitoring and education to pinpoint dumping locations. Council says the issue has been on the rise, calling on the community to do their part and call out the behaviour when they see it. The Jindabyne Combank branch is on the move. The site is moving to a different shop location at Nuggets Crossing, seeing the branch closed during the month of October. The branch will be temporarily closed from October 22 to 26 as it moves from Shop 6 to Shop 11. Also making news, the Farming Stronger program is coming to Tumut this week. It's happening on Friday at the Tumut Golf Club from 9:30 a.m. to 3 p.m. and registrations are essential.
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11: The Canberra Raiders have announced their Malmaninga medalists for the 2026 season. Stars Simi Sasungi and Leanne Tafunga have capped off outstanding individual seasons in green, both winning their first Maninga medals. The result ends two remarkable streaks of Joe Tarpany, who has won the past 4 NRL Maninga medals, and Samima Taufa, who has taken home the past 3 NRLW Player of the Year awards. And that's the latest XLFM local news. 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
0: Sunny day today for Jindabyne, a top of 16 degrees. Tomorrow will be cloudy and a top of 19. For Cooma, sunny today, a top of 17 degrees. Tomorrow, partly cloudy with a top of 22. For Charlotte Pass, it's sunny today, a top of 11 degrees. Tomorrow, cloudy and a top of 12 degrees. For Canberra, it is sunny today, a top of 16 degrees. Tomorrow, partly cloudy and a top of 20 degrees. Monaro Sheds, priced right, built tough, built to last. Sheds, roofs, carports, patios and steel fabrication. Monaro Sheds has you covered. Monaro Sheds, your shed, your way.
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Michael Farah here for a Thursday morning. Let's go to 1986. Fine Young Cannibals, they redid Elvis's final number one song. This is Suspicious Minds on Forever Classic. We're gone.

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Michael Farrer here for a Thursday morning. Let's go to 1985 now. Go West's first major hit. We close our eyes. 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

0: 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We're going to take a quick break, but coming up straight afterwards are Hunters and Collectors. 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

0: 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You might think I'm crazy. With You Might Think. John Farnham as well. With That's Freedom. 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
7: From the Capital Radio Newsroom, good afternoon. I'm Tia Priest-Willamott. Veterans are expressing their relief that the federal government has scrapped its planned cap on allied health services. The $5,000 limit, announced as part of the budget, prompted a campaign by ex-servicemen and women who argued it was unfair and wouldn't be enough to meet their medical needs. Veteran Chris is among those who's travelled to Canberra since the budget was handed down and says he's glad their concerns have been listened to.
8: So many stories have, you know, resonated with those MPs. Obviously, when it came to the time in the caucus room, I think some of those MPs might have stood up and said, hey, this isn't the right thing to do, we need to scrap it. And, you know, lo and behold, we actually managed to make some change.
7: The Home Affairs Minister is preparing to unveil Labor's immigration policy in the coming hours. The government believes it can reduce the temporary migration to about 225,000 over 2 years. It's understood there could be a reduction in bridging visas, reworking the skills program, and fast-tracking the appeals process. New research has found artificial intelligence isn't reducing workloads for more than three quarters of workers in Australia. Unions New South Wales is using a survey of more than 6,000 workers to call for new guardrails around AI use, despite the introduction of the new technology over time has increased for one in eight workers. Smaller fuel distributors say they've been denied their usual volumes of petrol and diesel at key East Coast ports. A supply squeeze is affecting those who rely on fuel sourced on a day-to-day basis. Experts say the localised disruptions have not raised the likelihood of broader supply shortfalls. And Australians are being asked to help raise funds to ensure children fleeing violence receive the support they need. Each year, 11,000 children are removed from violent or unsafe homes with nothing but the clothes they're wearing. Alana and Madeline Foundation Chief Executive Sarah Davies says they need funds to help provide children with buddy bags.
9: The Alana and Madeline Foundation provides backpacks to these children all over the country, which is packed full of essentials such as pyjamas, clean undies, toys, books, and a very important teddy bear.
7: The Roosters are eyeing off a reset from last week's finals loss to the Panthers when they take on the Sharks this weekend. Sydney now faces a do-or-die clash with Cronulla for a spot in the prelims. Star hooker Connor Watson has told today they have a surprising amount of confidence on the back of defeat.
10: It's weird to sort of take or to look at a loss and to take lots of positives out of it, but we have as a side, because the things that we sort of fell short on were in our control, things like discipline and some handling errors. So there's been a big focus on that.
7: And Giants captain Toby Green has requested a trade back to Victoria for family reasons after 15 seasons with the team. He's nominated Geelong as his preferred club. And that's the latest news update from the Capital Radio Newsroom. I'm Tia Priest-Willamott.
11: Continuing with XLFM local news, thanks to Red Energy, the 100% Australian energy retailer owned by Snowy Hydro. I'm Caitlin Lewis. Farming Stronger, delivered through the New South Wales Farm Business Resilience Program, is coming to Tumut this week. It's happening tomorrow at the Tumut Golf Club from 9:30 a.m. to 3 p.m. and registrations are needed. Snowy Monaro Council Mayor Chris Hanna and Deputy Mayor Tricia Hopkins will not be recontesting their positions at today's council meeting. Mr. Hanna was elected to the position of mayor back in 2023. The focus will now be on finding a new mayor, with Tanya Higgins, Bob Stewart and Andrew Thaler all putting their hands up for the job. The Snowy Monaro Rural Fire Service is settling into its newly upgraded headquarters. The former base has been replaced with a modern workspace, giving crews improved facilities to help them prepare and respond when called into action. The site also features a new aviation hangar as well as a military-grade bulk water truck. A Snowy Mountains local has defied the odds to claim victory at the Ultra Trail du Mont Blanc World Series. Mick Sullivan has taken out first place in the 65 and over category, making it his third consecutive win in France. The grueling race saw Mick cover 174 kilometres and spend around 31 hours running and power walking. And Lakelight Sculpture Jindabyne will hold its annual general meeting next Wednesday. The AGM will provide an update on the past year, including a financial report, the election of committee members, and an opportunity for attendees to share feedback, ask questions, and put forward ideas. Anyone interested in attending can head along to the Jindy Bolo, with the meeting getting underway from 5:30 p.m.
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11: The Raiders women are putting the finishing touches on their game ahead of Friday's elimination final clash against the Tigers. The Green Machine are hoping for a repeat from last week's match, where they pulled off a dominant 22-10 finish over the Tigers. Head coach Darren Borthwick says they're not expecting a repeat of the Tigers' performance from last week. That's the latest XLFM local news. 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I'm Caitlin Lewis.
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0: A sunny day today for Jindabyne, a top of 16 degrees. Tomorrow will be cloudy and a top of 19. For Cooma, it's sunny with a top of 17 degrees. Tomorrow, partly cloudy and a top of 22 degrees. Charlotte Pass, sunny and a top of 11 degrees today. Tomorrow, cloudy and a top of 12 degrees. And for Canberra, sunny today, a top of 16 degrees. Tomorrow, partly cloudy and a top of 20 degrees. 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

John Farnham, that's Freedom on Forever Classic XLFM 96.1. Michael Farrah here for a Thursday afternoon. If you're compiling a list of the greatest songs of the 80s, greatest rock songs of all time, greatest guitar solos of all time, you can't do it without this one. It's AC/DC, You Shook Me All Night Long on Forever Classic.

0: John Mellencamp, Hurt So Good. This is Forever Classic, XLFM 96.1. Michael Farrer here for a Thursday afternoon. Coming up after the break, Simply Red. But money's too tight to mention. Plus Oasis. 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

0: 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Coming up after 1 o'clock, I've got George Harrison.
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7: From the Capital Radio Newsroom, good afternoon. I'm Jeff Tyler. The government has succumbed to pressure and scrapped a controversial cap on veterans' health funding. Federal politics reporter Nelson Scott.
8: Labor proposed a $5,000 cap on allied health services in a bid to save the budget around $750 million over 3 years. The policy was condemned by veterans, warning it threatened the medical care they rely on. The government has now removed the limit after a concerted campaign against the measure. Independent Senator Jackie Lambie has told Parliament it shows the power of veterans.
9: When we stand up united, we win.
8: Liberal MP and ex-serviceman Phil Thompson says the government should go further and sack the Veterans Affairs Minister.
10: When the veterans came to Canberra to seek a meeting, they weren't even able to get in the room with Minister Matt Keogh.
8: Labor says it's now consulting with former defence personnel to improve the system.
7: The Albanese government is about to hand down its immigration policy, which will tighten access to various visa classes. Federal politics editor Michael Packey.
11: Labor will shortly announce plans to lower the net migration rate to about 225,000 within 2 years. Some foreigners who apply for a student visa may be able to study in Australia but won't be able to bring their family. There may be tougher criteria around working holiday visas, and the appeals process will be fast-tracked to help clear a backlog of cases. Senior government MP Tanya Plibersek believes the proposed changes strike the right balance.
12: It has to be set at a level that is beneficial for our country.
11: The government's policy comes just days after One Nation released its immigration plan, which would see 750,000 fewer visas granted. Party leader Pauline Hanson claims Labor has been caught flat-footed.
13: One Nation has forced them to reduce this immigration policy.
11: The coalition is still finalising its migration plan. Michael Packey, Canberra.
7: And a Victorian pub has cancelled a speaking event featuring former West Coast Eagles star Ben Cousins. Brad McIntosh reports.
1: Cousins was due to speak at a pub in Ballarat before having the plug pulled at the last minute. The George Hotel has released a statement saying they made the decision over Cousins' history of domestic violence convictions. They've further said it's in response to concerns raised by members of their community. Cousins played with the Eagles from 1996 to 2007 with a publicised drug addiction and stalking charges in more recent years. Brad McIntosh, Capital Radio News.
7: In the AFL, Giants club captain Toby Green has confirmed that he is moving back to Victoria for family reasons. Green has nominated Geelong as his preferred destination. And that's the latest news update. I'm Jeff Tyler.
14: Continuing with XLFM local news, thanks to Red Energy, the 100% Australian energy retailer owned by Snowy Hydro. I'm Caitlin Lewis. The Snowy Mountains has been hit with snow and gusty winds, but locals shouldn't expect it to last very long. The Bureau of Meteorology says a cold front at this time of year is fairly commonplace, especially in the first half of spring. The Bureau ruled out a snowy start to the season, saying most of the rain and snow has already fallen. The snow comes after a disappointing season, with a number of the snow resorts shutting their doors early. Former Wallaby, journalist and author Peter Fitzsimons is coming to the Snowy Monaro Regional Library on November 17 as part of a national tour promoting his book, The Race to the Top of the World. Join him as he introduces the story of George Mallory and Edmund Hillary and the quest to be the first to conquer Everest at the free author event being held at the Cooma Car Club. To register and book your spot, visit Eventbrite or see staff. And the Gravilla Quarter will be bringing their talents to Cooma this Sunday, playing in the Anglican Parish Hall at 2 p.m. They will be performing a selection of chamber music, including dances by composers such as Tchaikovsky, Defala and Granados, as well as the string quartet in G minor by Debussy. Purchase your tickets at Marnie's Fabric Shop on Vale Street in Cooma.
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14: The Raiders women are putting the finishing touches on their game ahead of tomorrow night's elimination final clash against the Tigers. The Green Machine are hoping for a repeat from last week's match where they pulled off a dominant 22-10 finish over the Tigers. Head coach Darren Borthwick says they're not expecting a repeat of the opposition's performance from last week.
15: Know that they won't be coming out to do the same thing, so, and obviously the two inclusions that they've got with Kezia Apps and Caitlin Turnbull coming back into the side, so they'll be a different team. So I've sort of spoken to the group about that, but we'll need to be aware of that, and there'll be a bit of fire in their belly coming off a loss as well.
14: That's the latest XLFM local news. If you have a local news lead, go to xlfm.com.au and click local news. I'm Caitlin Lewis.
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16: Sunny day today for Jindabyne, a top of 16 degrees. Tomorrow will be cloudy and a top of 19. For Cooma, sunny today, a top of 17 degrees. Tomorrow, partly cloudy with a top of 22. For Charlotte Pass, it's sunny today, a top of 11 degrees. Tomorrow, cloudy and a top of 12 degrees. For Canberra, it is sunny today, a top of 16 degrees. Tomorrow, partly cloudy and a top of 20 degrees. 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

Sessions, Hold Me Now on Forever Classic, XLFM 96.1. Mike Farrer here for a Thursday afternoon. To 1997 now, and everywhere this song was released, it reached the top 20, except for New Zealand. It only reached 35 in New Zealand. Not sure what they have against this song. Eagle Eye Cherry, Safe Tonight. 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

Eurythmics, Thorn in My Side on Forever Classic, XLFM 96.1. Michael Farrer here on a Thursday afternoon to 1987. It was recently voted the greatest Australian song of all time. It is hard to argue. It's In Excess, Never Tear Us Apart on Forever Classic. Don't

0: 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Coming up after the break, Wham! With Wake Me Up Before You Go-Go. 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If You May Be Right. 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

0: 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Michael Farah here for a Thursday afternoon after 2 o'clock. Don Henley. With the Boys of Summer, the Bengals too. With Walk Like an Egyptian.
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9: From the Capital Radio Newsroom, good afternoon, I'm Jeff Tyler. The government has succumbed to pressure and scrapped a controversial cap on veterans' health funding. Federal politics reporter Nelson Scott.
10: Labor proposed a $5,000 cap on allied health services in a bid to save the budget around $750 million over 3 years. The policy was condemned by veterans, warning it threatened the medical care they rely on. The government has now removed the limit after a concerted campaign against the measure. Independent Senator Jackie Lambie has told Parliament it shows the power of veterans.
11: When we stand up united, we win.
10: Liberal MP and ex-serviceman Phil Thompson says the government should go further and sack the Veterans Affairs Minister.
12: When the veterans came to Canberra to seek a meeting, they weren't even able to get in the room with Minister Matt Keogh.
10: Labor says it's now consulting with former defence personnel to improve the system.
9: The Albanese government is about to hand down its immigration policy, which will tighten access to various visa classes. Federal politics editor Michael Packey.
13: Labor will shortly announce plans to lower the net migration rate to about 225,000 within 2 years. Some foreigners who apply for a student visa may be able to study in Australia but won't be able to bring their family. There may be tougher criteria around working holiday visas, and the appeals process will be fast-tracked to help clear a backlog of cases. Senior government MP Tanya Plibersek believes the proposed changes strike the right balance.
14: It has to be set at a level that is beneficial for our country.
13: The government's policy comes just days after One Nation released its immigration plan, which would see 750,000 fewer visas granted. Party leader Pauline Hanson claims Labor has been caught flat-footed.
15: One Nation has forced them to reduce this immigration policy.
13: The coalition is still finalising its migration plan. Michael Packey, Canberra.
16: And a Victorian pub has cancelled a speaking event featuring former West Coast Eagles star Ben Cousins. Brad McIntosh reports.
17: Cousins was due to speak at a pub in Ballarat before having the plug pulled at the last minute. The George Hotel has released a statement saying they made the decision over Cousins' history of domestic violence convictions. They've further said it's in response to concerns raised by members of their community. Cousins played with the Eagles from 1996 to 2007 with a publicised drug addiction and stalking charges in more recent years. Brad McIntosh, Capital Radio News.
16: In the AFL, Giants club captain Toby Green has confirmed that he is moving back to Victoria for family reasons. Green has nominated Geelong as his preferred destination. And that's the latest news update. I'm Jeff Tyler.
18: Continuing with XLFM local news, thanks to Red Energy, the 100% Australian energy retailer owned by Snowy Hydro. I'm Caitlin Lewis. The Farming Stronger program is coming to Tumut this week. The workshop is open to farmers, farm business owners and agricultural service providers and will explore the human side of farm performance. It's happening this Friday at the Tumut Golf Club from 9:30am to 3pm and registrations are needed. That can be done via the Humanitix website. The Snowy Monaro Rural Fire Service is enjoying their upgraded headquarters. Their old base has been replaced with a much more modern workspace, allowing them to be better prepared to jump into action when called upon. The site now boasts a new aviation hangar and a bulk water military-grade truck. A Snowy Mountains local has defied the odds to claim a victory in the Ultra Trail du Mont Blanc World Series. Mick Sullivan has taken out the top spot, marking his third consecutive win in France for the 65 years and older category. Some of the staggering distances Mick endured was 174 kilometres of distance and a gruelling 31 hours of running and power walking. The race is considered one of the biggest and best trail running races in the world. And Lakelight Sculpture Jindabyne is hosting their annual general meeting next Wednesday. The AGM will include a review of the past year, give a financial update, the election of committee members, and an open floor for feedback, questions, and ideas. Those interested in attending can make their way to the Jindy Bolo from 5:30pm.
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18: In the NRLW, the Raiders are gearing up for their first ever finals match against the West Tigers tomorrow night. The team remains unchanged following their round 11 win over the Tigers as well. Head coach Darren Borthwick says the team aren't letting the finals pressure get to them.
19: This group just going about their business and not getting too far ahead of themselves. Understanding it though that, you know, it is history and, you know.
18: That's the latest XLFM local news. 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I'm Caitlin Lewis.
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0: A sunny day today for Jindabyne, a top of 16 degrees. Tomorrow will be cloudy and a top of 19. For Cooma, it's sunny with a top of 17 degrees. Tomorrow, partly cloudy and a top of 22 degrees. Charlotte Pass, sunny and a top of 11 degrees today. Tomorrow, cloudy and a top of 12 degrees. And for Canberra, sunny today, a top of 16 degrees. Tomorrow, partly cloudy and a top of 20 degrees. 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

The Bengals walk like an Egyptian. This is Forever Classic, XLFM at 96.1. Michael Farrer here for a Thursday afternoon. Let's go to 1997, one of Matchbox 20's signature songs. And it didn't technically go on the US chart. There were like rules at the time that it required. Anyway, it wasn't eligible, but it would have done extremely well. This is Push on Forever Classic.

Frankie Valli and the Four Seasons, December 1963. This is Forever Classic with Mike on a Thursday afternoon. Coming up in the next 10 minutes, I'm going to get on one of my personal faves. Peter Gabriel's Big Time is going to play in the next 10 minutes. Right now, though, this is the Hoota Gurus, Like Wow. This

0: 1986, Peter Gabriel's Big Time on Forever Classic XLFN. Coming up after the break, called Chisel. Like with Choir Girl. And Wang Chung. We were talking in days. With Dance Hall Days. 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
1: 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I've got Roxette on the way and Tal Backman. That is next on Forever Classic.
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0: Split Ends, 6 months in a leaky boat on Forever Classic, XLFM 96.1. Michael Farrer here for a Thursday afternoon. Coming up after 3 o'clock, I've got a couple of artists I want to talk to you about believing. Journey, hope you don't stop believing. And then I've got Cher. If you believe in life after love, that is next on XLFM.
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7: From the Capital Radio Newsroom, good afternoon, I'm Jeff Tyler. The federal government will introduce a ballot for working holiday visas and restrict international students from switching courses. The Home Affairs Minister has used a key speech to outline Labor's immigration policy. The plan will also speed up visa processing for key workers in healthcare, construction and agriculture. Tony Burke has told the National Press Club the government is committed to fixing the system.
8: If you want to come on a temporary basis to Australia, apply for a temporary visa. If you want to come to Australia permanently, apply for a permanent visa. And if you no longer have a valid visa, you should leave Australia. That's all it is.
7: The government's decision to scrap a $5,000 cap on allied health services is being welcomed by veterans groups who opposed the measure. The cap had been projected to save the budget around $750 million over 3 years. But the health minister has acknowledged it does not have the support to move through the Senate after the legislation was blocked by the Coalition, Greens and Independents. Former Prime Minister Tony Abbott is preparing to add his voice to the fight against plans to add more about frontier conflicts at the Australian War Memorial. A group of veterans has been pushing back against the proposal to have a broader and deeper depiction of violence committed against Indigenous people by the British pastoralists and police. Retired Lieutenant Colonel and Vietnam veteran Peter O'Brien says the memorial should be a shrine to honour those who have given their lives in service of our nation.
9: We acknowledge that, in fact, many shameful things happened in our past history, and we do need to acknowledge them and indeed to some extent to atone for them, but the memorial is not the place to do it.
7: Brisbane Lions coach Chris Fagan says it's still unclear if Noah Answorth will be named in the side that will take on Hawthorn in the preliminary final on Saturday. Answorth is pushing to return from an ankle injury, which would see a match up on Hawks star Nick Watson. But Fagan says if Answorth isn't named, he's confident they have the players to help nullify the Wizard.
10: And Darcy Wilmot's got a lot of pace. He can certainly keep up with him. So he's one. I think Fletcher's another one. And even Ryan Lester. I mean, Ryan played on Rochelle last week, who's somewhere near the standard of Watson, and he's able to use his smarts to get the job done.
7: Sydney Swans defender Harry Cunningham is in doubt for tomorrow night's preliminary final against Fremantle after suffering a calf injury at training yesterday. While forward Joel Amati has officially been ruled out, but midfielder Justin McInerney will make his long-awaited return. That's the latest news update from the Capital Radio newsroom. I'm Jeff Tyler.
11: Continuing with XLFM local news, thanks to Red Energy, the 100% Australian energy retailer owned by Snowy Hydro, I'm Brad McIntosh. A Snowy Monaro regional councillor has been accused of bypassing council policy and accessing an insurer directly to cover his legal costs, which reportedly would total at least $1 million. About Regional is reporting that Andrew Thaler has defended himself against the allegations, telling the organisation that he didn't need to submit claims to council's insurance company, saying it's irrelevant. The legal defence costs allegedly involve 8 separate claims made against him since 2024. It includes bullying allegations, AVO submissions and code of conduct claims. The New South Wales Environment Protection Authority is providing funding to help address illegal dumping across the Snowy Monaro. The funding is provided under Round 3 of the Illegal Dumping Prevention Program, which will see the Snowy Monaro Regional Council set up surveillance, monitoring and education to pinpoint dumping locations. Council says the issue has been on the rise, calling on the community to do their part and call out the behaviour when they see it. The Jindabyne Combank branch is on the move. The site is moving to a different shop location at Nuggets Crossing, seeing the branch closed during the month of October. The branch will be temporarily closed from October 22 to 26 as it moves from Shop 6 to Shop 11. Also making news, the Farming Stronger program is coming to Tumut this week. It's happening on Friday at the Tumut Golf Club from 9:30 a.m. to 3 p.m. and registrations are essential.
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11: The Canberra Raiders have announced their Malmaninga medalists for the 2026 season. Stars Simi Sasangi and Leanne Tafunga have capped off outstanding individual seasons in green, both winning their first Meninga medals. The result ends two remarkable streaks of Joe Tarpany, who has won the past 4 NRL Meninga medals, and Samaima Taufa, who has taken home the past 3 NRLW Player of the Year awards. And that's the latest XLFM local news. 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
12: Mostly clear this evening, dropping down to 2 degrees tonight. Sunny tomorrow, Taupo 21. Sunny Saturday, Taupo 21. And sunny for Sunday and a Taupo 21. Fukuma dropping down to minus 2 degrees tonight. Top tomorrow of 23. Jindy a high tomorrow of 21 after tonight's low of 2. And Canberra climbing up to 22 degrees tomorrow after tonight's low of 1 degree. 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

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Pat Benatar as well. Right now, we'll skip the skip.

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1: 96.1, that is Ice House Electric Blue. You know the fella that wrote that? Hall & Oates. You know Hall & Oates, right? It was John Oates. He wrote it specifically for Ivor Davies, who is a big fan of Ice House, and told Ivor, either you sing it, and if you don't, Hall & Oates will sing it because we know it's going to be a big hit. And sure enough, it was for Ice House. Mostly clear this evening, dropping down to 2 degrees tonight. Sunny tomorrow, top of 21. Sunny Saturday, top of 21. Nice sunny day for Sunday. And a top at 21. On Monday, it's chance to win fuel in Burjo's Beat the Bowser. We'll do that on Monday. Tina Turner on the way, XLFM.
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0: 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That's Kim Wilde. Keep me hanging on. The old Supremes here, actually. I think Kim let them wait longer. Coming up next hour, Annie Lennox and a little help from the Reverend Green. You see, it's getting late. Oh, please don't hesitate. Put a little love. And Robbie Williams, XLFM.
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8: From the Capital Radio Newsroom, good afternoon. I'm Jeff Tyler. The government has succumbed to pressure and scrapped a controversial cap on veterans' health funding. Federal politics reporter Nelson Scott.
9: Labor proposed a $5,000 cap on allied health services in a bid to save the budget around $750 million over 3 years. The policy was condemned by veterans, warning it threatened the medical care they rely on. The government has now removed the limit after a concerted campaign against the measure. Independent Senator Jackie Lambie has told Parliament it shows the power of veterans.
10: When we stand up united, we win.
9: Liberal MP and ex-serviceman Phil Thompson says the government should go further and sack the Veterans Affairs Minister.
11: When the veterans came to Canberra to seek a meeting, they weren't even able to get in the room with Minister Matt Keogh.
9: Labor says it's now consulting with former defence personnel to improve the system.
8: The Albanese government is about to hand down its immigration policy, which will tighten access to various visa classes. Federal politics editor Michael Packey.
12: Labor will shortly announce plans to lower the net migration rate to about 225,000 within 2 years. Some foreigners who apply for a student visa may be able to study in Australia but won't be able to bring their family. There may be tougher criteria around working holiday visas, and the appeals process will be fast-tracked to help clear a backlog of cases. Senior government MP Tanya Plibersek believes the proposed changes strike the right balance.
13: It has to be set at a level that is beneficial for our country.
12: The government's policy comes just days after One Nation released its immigration plan, which would see 750,000 fewer visas granted. Party leader Pauline Hanson claims Labor has been caught flat-footed.
14: One Nation has forced them to reduce this immigration policy.
12: The coalition is still finalising its migration plan. Michael Packey, Canberra.
8: And a Victorian pub has cancelled a speaking event featuring former West Coast Eagles star Ben Cousins. Brad McIntosh reports.
15: Cousins was due to speak at a pub in Ballarat before having the plug pulled at the last minute. The George Hotel has released a statement saying they made the decision over Cousins' history of domestic violence convictions. They've further said it's in response to concerns raised by members of their community. Cousins played with the Eagles from 1996 to 2007 with a publicised drug addiction and stalking charges in more recent years. Brad McIntosh, Capital Radio News.
8: In the AFL, Giants club captain Toby Green has confirmed that he is moving back to Victoria for family reasons. Green has nominated Geelong as his preferred destination. And that's the latest news update. I'm Jeff Tyler.
16: Continuing with XLFM local news, thanks to Red Energy, the 100% Australian energy retailer owned by Snowy Hydro. I'm Caitlin Lewis. Farming Stronger, delivered through the New South Wales Farm Business Resilience Program, is coming to Tumut this week. It's happening tomorrow at the Tumut Golf Club from 9:30 a.m. to 3 p.m. and registrations are needed. Snowy Monaro Council Mayor Chris Hanna and Deputy Mayor Tricia Hopkins will not be recontesting their positions at today's council meeting. Mr. Hanna was elected to the position of mayor back in 2023. The focus will now be on finding a new mayor, with Tanya Higgins, Bob Stewart and Andrew Thaler all putting their hands up for the job. The Snowy Monaro Rural Fire Service is settling into its newly upgraded headquarters. The former base has been replaced with a modern workspace, giving crews improved facilities to help them prepare and respond when called into action. The site also features a new aviation hangar as well as a military-grade bulk water truck. A Snowy Mountains local has defied the odds to claim victory at the Ultra Trail du Mont Blanc World Series. Mick Sullivan has taken out first place in the 65 and over category, making it his third consecutive win in France. The grueling race saw Mick cover 174 kilometres and spend around 31 hours running and power walking. And Lakelight Sculpture Jindabyne will hold its annual general meeting next Wednesday. The AGM will provide an update on the past year, including a financial report, the election of committee members, and an opportunity for attendees to share feedback, ask questions, and put forward ideas. Anyone interested in attending can head along to the Jindy Bolo, with the meeting getting underway from 5:30 p.m.
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16: The Raiders women are putting the finishing touches on their game ahead of Friday's elimination final clash against the Tigers. The Green Machine are hoping for a repeat from last week's match, where they pulled off a dominant 22-10 finish over the Tigers. Head coach Darren Borthwick says they're not expecting a repeat of the Tigers' performance from last week. That's the latest XLFM local news. 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I'm Caitlin Lewis.
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17: Mostly clear this evening, dropping down to 2 degrees tonight. Sunny tomorrow, top of 21. Sunny Saturday, top of 21. And sunny for Sunday, and a top of 21. Coomer dropping down to minus 2 degrees tonight, top tomorrow of 23. Jindy a high tomorrow of 21 after tonight's low of 2. And Canberra climbing up to 22 degrees tomorrow after tonight's low of 1 degree. 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

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Belinda Carlisle, Emotions coming up as well, the band. But right now it is that time of the afternoon for Robbie. 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

Forever Classic XLFM 96.1 Emotions and Billy Idol on the way. And from Monday, it is Burjo's Beat the Bowser. Chance to win yourself some fuel. Thanks for taking your thought, by the way, which is my bit where I say it's me. Hello. We continue. This is Belinda Carlisle, XLFM.

0: for the classic XLFM 96.1, that is Emotions, which were an all-female group, and the girls were asked to sing a higher octave than they would normally sing to try and make the song stand out. This, it certainly did. Mostly clear this evening, getting down to 2 degrees tonight. Sunny tomorrow, top of 21. Sunny Saturday, top of 21. Sunny for Sunday, and again, top of 21. On Monday, kicks off, it is Burjo's Beat the Bowser, chance to win fuel. Tom Petty on the way, XLFM. 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

0: 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Kenny Loggins from the movie Top Gun. He's entering into his danger zone. Sounds foreboding, doesn't it? It's not really. Coming up next hour, Simple Minds. 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
13: From the Capital Radio Newsroom, good afternoon, I'm Jeff Tyler. Backpackers who wish to work in Australia for longer than a year will soon have to enter a ballot system. The Home Affairs Minister has set out the federal government's new immigration policy at the National Press Club. The plan also ramps up deportations for people who overstay their visas while prioritising skilled workers in critical sectors. Tony Burke says migration remains at the core of our national identity.
14: Some countries describe themselves as a melting pot. It's not a term I ever use of Australia. In a melting pot, anything you throw into it loses its shape and dissolves. I view our nation very much through the shape of an orchestra. It's a pretty bad orchestra when everything's the same instrument.
13: Veterans groups have welcomed a decision to scrap a controversial $5,000 cap on allied health services. The limit was removed after the Coalition, the Greens and Independents blocked the legislation in the Senate. The measure was projected to save around $750 million over 3 years. The federal government says it will continue to work with the veteran community to ensure integrity of the system. A WA police officer has been stood down after an alleged assault on a five-week-old baby. Brad McIntosh reports.
15: The 30-year-old man was charged on Sunday after detectives from the Force's Child Abuse Squad investigated the incident, revealing the officer assaulted his own child. WA police have confirmed that the newborn child was taken to the Perth Children's Hospital as a precaution following the alleged assault. The officer has been charged with aggravated common assault, facing the Midland Magistrates Court. Brad McIntosh, Capital Radio News.
13: And Australia's population growth has eased slightly to 1.4% in the year to March, according to latest ABS data. Well, the NRL's preliminary finals draw is now set, avoiding a Saturday clash with the AFL Grand Final. The Dolphins will host the winner of the Roosters-Sharks semi-final on Friday before the Panthers play either the Warriors or Knights next Sunday. And the Swans are focused on continuing their run of connected football ahead of tomorrow's AFL prelim against Fremantle. Despite missing key stars to injury and suspension, Sydney has galvanised to stand just two wins away from the flag. Coach Dean Cox says they won't be taking a home preliminary for granted.
16: And there's a chance to put your best foot forward to play in a grand final. It is a massive game for both clubs. We're under no illusion and one we're really excited about.
13: And Brighton's made a shock comeback from two goals down to beat Manchester United 3-2 in the English League Cup. Wins also for Everton and Aston Villa. That's the latest news update from the Capital Radio newsroom. I'm Jeff Tyler.
17: Continuing with XLFM local news, thanks to Red Energy, the 100% Australian energy retailer owned by Snowy Hydro. I'm Caitlin Lewis. The Snowy Mountains has been hit with snow and gusty winds, but locals shouldn't expect it to last very long. The Bureau of Meteorology says a cold front at this time of year is fairly commonplace, especially in the first half of spring. The Bureau ruled out a snowy start to the season, saying most of the rain and snow has already fallen. The snow comes after a disappointing season, with a number of the snow resorts shutting their doors early. Former Wallaby, journalist and author Peter Fitzsimons is coming to the Snowy Monaro Regional Library on November 17 as part of a national tour promoting his book, The Race to the Top of the World. Join him as he introduces the story of George Mallory and Edmund Hillary and the quest to be the first to conquer Everest at the free author event being held at the Cooma Car Club. To register and book your spot, visit Eventbrite or see staff. And the Gravilla Quarter will be bringing their talents to Cooma this Sunday, playing in the Anglican Parish Hall at 2 p.m. They will be performing a selection of chamber music, including dances by composers such as Tchaikovsky, Defala and Granados, as well as the string quartet in G minor by Debussy. Purchase your tickets at Marnie's Fabric Shop on Vale Street in Cooma.
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17: The Raiders women are putting the finishing touches on their game ahead of tomorrow night's elimination final clash against the Tigers. The Green Machine are hoping for a repeat from last week's match, where they pulled off a dominant 22-10 finish over the Tigers. Head coach Darren Borthwick says they're not expecting a repeat of the opposition's performance from last week.
18: Know that they won't be coming out to do the same thing, so, and obviously the two inclusions that they've got with Kezia Apps and Caitlin Turnbull coming back into the side, so they'll be a different team. So I've sort of spoken to the group about that, but we'll need to be aware of that, and there'll be a bit of fire in their belly coming off a loss as well.
17: 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I'm Caitlin Lewis.
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0: Mostly clear this evening, dropping down to 2 degrees tonight. Sunny tomorrow, top of 21. Sunny Saturday, top of 21. And sunny for Sunday and a top of 21. For Cooma, dropping down to minus 2 degrees tonight. Top tomorrow of 23. Jindy, a high tomorrow of 21 after tonight's low of 2. And Canberra climbing up to 22 degrees tomorrow after tonight's low of 1 degree. 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

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Banksy, take your thought. Let us Lou Graham into the Midnight Blue.

Weather Classic XLFM 96.1, a 30-minute news bath. I'm Banksy, which is me. I'll take your side. From Monday, we've got Virgo's Beat Bowser. Chance to win yourself some fuel. You too, Madonna on the way, but right now promising not to play up while he's on tour. That was the message behind this song. This is the

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1: That is you two. Still haven't found what I'm looking for. Must have done a man look as opposed to a female look, because she would have found it instantly. It's right in front of your eyes. Mostly clear this evening, dropping down to 2 degrees tonight. Sunny tomorrow, top of 21. Sunny Saturday, top of 21. Sunny Sunday, top of 21 degrees. 21 all coming up. Beat the Bowser. We'll do that from Monday, and it's a chance to win yourself fuel much needed in these hard times, and expensive that it is. But we'll do that on Monday. Coming up, Dead or Alive, XLFM.
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0: 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That is Tiffany, and I think we're alone now. Oh, look. No, I can still see some people. Coming up next hour, we've got the Divinals. 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
8: From the Capital Radio Newsroom, good afternoon, I'm Jeff Tyler. The federal government will introduce a ballot for working holiday visas and restrict international students from switching courses. The Home Affairs Minister has used a key speech to outline Labor's immigration policy. The plan will also speed up visa processing for key workers in healthcare, construction and agriculture. Tony Burke has told the National Press Club the government is committed to fixing the system.
9: If you want to come on a temporary basis to Australia, apply for a temporary visa. If you want to come to Australia permanently, apply for a permanent visa. And if you no longer have a valid visa, you should leave Australia. That's all it is.
8: The government's decision to scrap a $5,000 cap on allied health services is being welcomed by veterans groups who opposed the measure. The cap had been projected to save the budget around $750 million over 3 years. But the health minister has acknowledged it does not have the support to move through the Senate after the legislation was blocked by the Coalition, Greens and Independents. Former Prime Minister Tony Abbott is preparing to add his voice to the fight against plans to add more about frontier conflicts at the Australian War Memorial. A group of veterans has been pushing back against the proposal to have a broader and deeper depiction of violence committed against Indigenous people by the British pastoralists and police. Retired Lieutenant Colonel and Vietnam veteran Peter O'Brien says the memorial should be a shrine to honour those who have given their lives in service of our nation.
10: We acknowledge that, in fact, many shameful things happened in our past history, and we do need to acknowledge them and indeed to some extent to atone for them, but the memorial is not the place to do it.
8: Brisbane Lions coach Chris Fagan says it's still unclear if Noah Answorth will be named in the side that will take on Hawthorn in the preliminary final on Saturday. Answorth is pushing to return from an ankle injury, which would see a match up on Hawks star Nick Watson. But Fagan says if Answorth isn't named, he's confident they have the players to help nullify the Wizard.
11: And Darcy Wilmot's got a lot of pace. He can certainly keep up with him. So he's one. I think Fletcher's another one. And even Ryan Lester. I mean, Ryan played on Rochelle last week, who's somewhere near the standard of Watson. He's able to use his smarts to get the job done.
8: Sydney Swans defender Harry Cunningham is in doubt for tomorrow night's preliminary final against Fremantle after suffering a calf injury at training yesterday. While forward Joel Amati has officially been ruled out, but midfielder Justin McInerney will make his long-awaited return. That's the latest news update from the Capital Radio newsroom. I'm Jeff Tyler.
12: Continuing with XLFM local news, thanks to Red Energy, the 100% Australian energy retailer owned by Snowy Hydro. I'm Caitlin Lewis. The Farming Stronger program is coming to Tumut this week. The workshop is open to farmers, farm business owners and agricultural service providers and will explore the human side of farm performance. It's happening this Friday at the Tumut Golf Club from 9:30 a.m. to 3 p.m. and registrations are needed. That can be done via the Humanitics website. The Snowy Monaro Rural Fire Service is enjoying their upgraded headquarters. Their old base has been replaced with a much more modern workspace, allowing them to be better prepared to jump into action when called upon. The site now boasts a new aviation hangar and a bulk water military-grade truck. A Snowy Mountains local has defied the odds to claim a victory in the Ultra Trail du Mont Blanc World Series. Mick Sullivan has taken out the top spot, marking his third consecutive win in France for the 65 years and older category. Some of the staggering distances Mick endured was 174 kilometres of distance and a gruelling 31 hours of running and power walking. The race is considered one of the biggest and best trail running races in the world. And Lakelight Sculpture Jindabyne is hosting their annual general meeting next Wednesday. The AGM will include a review of the past year, give a financial update, the election of committee members, and an open floor for feedback, questions, and ideas. Those interested in attending can make their way to the Jindy Bolo from 5:30 p.m.
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12: In the NRLW, the Raiders are gearing up for their first ever finals match against the West Tigers tomorrow night. The team remains unchanged following their round 11 win over the Tigers as well. Head coach Darren Borthwick says the team aren't letting the finals pressure get to them.
13: This group just going about their business and not getting too far ahead of themselves. Understanding it though that, you know, it is history and, you know.
12: That's the latest XLFM local news. If you have a local news lead, go to xlfm.com.au and click local news. I'm Caitlin Lewis.
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14: Mostly clear this evening, dropping down to 2 degrees tonight. Sunny tomorrow, Telfer 21. Sunny Saturday, Telfer 21. And sunny for Sunday and a Telfer 21. Coomer dropping down to minus 2 degrees tonight, top tomorrow of 23. Jindy a high tomorrow of 21 after tonight's low of 2. Canberra climbing up to 22 degrees tomorrow after tonight's low of 1 degree. 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

have classic XLFM 96.1, Tears for Fears, Aussie Crawl, Banksy Take You Through It. And from Monday, it is Bird Joe's Beat the Bowser, your chance to win yourself some fuel. This is John Bon Jovi. He wrote it kind of for the movie Young Guns 2, but he didn't specifically write it for the movie.

0: the classic XLFM 96.1. That's Aussie Crawl talking about an Aussie, Errol Flynn. Had a good life, old Errol. He died young too. He was only about 50 years old when he passed away. Errol Flynn. Mostly clear this evening, dropping down to 2 degrees tonight. Sunny tomorrow, top of 21. Sunny Saturday, top of 21. And another sunny day and another top of 21. That is for Sunday. Beat the Bowser. Burjo's Beat the Bowser will do that on Monday. And it's a chance to win yourself fuel. Coming up, we've got Howard Jones, XLFM.
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0: for the classic XLFM 96.1. That's Joe Jackson. That's my lot too. Happy days to you. My working, my friends, is done. From Monday, we've got Burjo's Beat the Bells, a chance to win some fuel. Our next hour with Paul Simon. I can call you Daddy, and Daddy, when you call me, you call. And Wet, Wet, Wet, XLFM. Love is all around. Have a goodie. Don't forget to rhyme. And so the
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And Virgo's Beat the Bowser starts on Monday. We want to help you fill up your petrol tank given the prices are so high at the moment. So be listening as the money on the pump gets higher and higher. And shout out stop before it blows up. Don't be too greedy or you'll get none. Dexy's Midnight Runners playing soon, and here's Style Council, Forever Classic Nights.

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1: The first time in school that I wanted to write a song, I heard a song on the radio by a local artist, Derek Morgan, and they said he wrote his song himself. So I asked my woodwork teacher, said, how do you write a song? He said, you just write it. I said, oh, okay. So I just wrote a song.
0: Hey, give me a few minutes and I'll get the police playing. Under 5 minutes away.
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Our 30-minute music marathon continues. Cheap Trick on the way. After this one from the year that Australia won the America's Cup from 1983, Irene Cara.

0: Talking Heads, Forever Classic Nights, a 30-minute music marathon, and even though the band's been broken up for 35 years, lead singer David Byrne continues to be active. In the past few years, he's worked with Miley Cyrus, he's covered a song by the band Paramore, and young singer Olivia Rodrigo too, bringing in a whole new generation of fans when it comes to his music. Love it. Here's a feel-good favourite, Katrina and the Waves on the way.
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0: 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Escape Club soon. Queen. No. God knows I want to break. And Haas. 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

Hey, there's only one station in town that does 30-minute music marathons every hour, and you've found it. Well done. Forever Classic Nights, it's Aaron Chilcott looking forward to getting on Madonna and the Doobie Brothers after Heart.

the Classic Diet, a 30-minute music marathon for this September the 17th. It was on this day in 1972 that the TV show MASH debuted, went on to last for 11 years. Simply Red and Mondo Rock after Glenn Frey.

0: Billy Ocean getting us out of a 30-minute music marathon. 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
1: I think it's just a case of having and being fortunate enough to have written a song that has longevity to it.
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0: Forever Classic Nights, home time for me. But just before I go, let's clue you up. A nightly nudge of knowledge about hibernating animals tonight. And when animals like bears and hedgehogs do hibernate, they don't dream. Sleeping is a more active state than hibernation because there's simply not enough brain activity while an animal is hibernating to enable dreaming to happen. Although apparently the fat-tailed lemur is the only exception. They get the best of both worlds. I'm out of here. There's a 30-minute music marathon starting next, and I'll catch you tomorrow night from 7.
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6: From the Capital Radio Newsroom, good morning. I'm Tia Priest-Willamott. The federal government believes its migration changes strike the right balance without trashing the economy. Labor says it plans to reach its net migration target of 225,000 within 2 years by tightening various visa classes. Those on a working holiday will have to enter a ballot if they plan to stay beyond a year, while there will be more stringent criteria for skilled and student visas. Home Affairs Minister Tony Burke has told Parliament the reforms are fair.
7: We are proudly a nation that has been built on immigration. Yeah. Absolutely proudly. What we need to make sure is the system is managed as effectively as possible. We need to make sure that it is guided to deliver for the needs of the Australian people.
6: Meanwhile, the opposition believes Veterans Affairs Minister Matt Keogh needs to go after trying to cut their health funding. Labor was planning a $5,000 cap for allied health services utilised by ex-servicemen and women. Veterans argue the cap is unfair and a slap in the face given their service to the country. Liberal MP and Afghanistan veteran Phil Thompson became emotional when talking about the battle to scrap the cap.
8: I know what it's like to carry a coffin. I know what it's like when your friends are no longer there. This is personal for me, because it's my family, it's my people, and this minister had failed them. And when the veterans came to Canberra to seek a meeting, they weren't even able to get in the room with Minister Matt Keogh.
6: The Prime Minister will fly to the United States for high-level technology talks as the growth of artificial intelligence continues. Labor is preparing to hold a business roundtable to discuss the benefits and pitfalls of AI. And a new study has highlighted the effect early onset dementia is having on families. Curtin University has found spouses and partners of people with the disease frequently noticed early warning signs but had their concerns dismissed. Associate Professor Alyssa Burton says a lack of awareness is leading to delays in care.
9: When they first went to the GP felt that they were too young to have a diagnosis of dementia, so it was more than likely going to be perimenopause or it's stress from work. So diagnosis often takes a really long period of time.
6: Sydney coach Dean Cox says he's backing in Justin McKerney as he prepares to return from injury in their AFL preliminary final against Fremantle. The 26-year-old hasn't played since the first week of June after suffering a hamstring injury. Cox says he's spoken to McKerney about what will be required of him.
10: And that's not about putting the team on his shoulders. It's about just doing what's needed at the right time. And we've spoken about that for the last couple of weeks with Justin. He spent a lot of time getting ready to come back and play.
6: And Matthew Wade has called time on his BBL career after 119 matches across three clubs. And that's the latest news update from the Capital Radio Newsroom. I'm Tia Priest-Willamott.
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1: Morning frost, then sunny today. Tomorrow sunny. Sunday becoming windy and sunny. And Monday possible showers. Kuma dropping to 4 tonight, a top of 23 today. Jindabyne a high of 21, a night's low of 5. Canberra climbing to 22 and a low this evening of 5 degrees.
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0: the classic XLFM 96.1, Craig Pritchard. It's the local breakfast with Huey Lewis on the news. Coming up after six, apparently tomorrow is Batman Day. It happens the third Saturday of September. So if you love Batman, it's a good chance to get all the Batman movies off streaming and watch a marathon of Batman movies. Or maybe you've got some Batman action figures that you can actually get out and enjoy and become a big kid all over again. If you love Batman, tomorrow is Batman Day and we'll tell you how you can enjoy it. Just after six, forever classic JNFM.
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8: From the Capital Radio Newsroom, good morning. I'm Tia Priest-Willamott. The tourism industry claims changes to working holiday visas will deter people from coming to Australia. Backpackers will now need to enter a ballot system to secure their second and third years in the country. The reforms are part of broader changes to lower Australia's net migration rate. Tourism and Transport Forum Chief Executive Margie Osmond says it will result in less workers.
9: Last time there was an issue with backpackers and uncertainty, it took 2 years for the industry to recover. People will go where they're certain they'll be welcome. And at the moment, backpackers looking to come to Australia are going, we're not welcome in Australia.
8: Independent Senator Jackie Lambie does not believe the Veterans Affairs Minister should be sacked. Senator Lambie was among a group of veterans who fought Matt Keogh to scrap the $5,000 cap for allied health services. The measure was designed to save the budget over $700 million. The opposition is calling for the minister to go, but Senator Lambie argues veterans have had a win and that Mr. Keogh should stay.
10: For the veterans out there, please don't take that out on this, Keogh. Please don't take it out on the Veterans Affairs, because I have seen more movement in the last 2 years since that Royal Commission than what I have in the whole 10 years I've bloody been up here, guys.
8: A ban on smart glasses with the capability to record people is being considered for Commonwealth buildings. Advice has been requested by the government on whether the technology should be prohibited and what exemptions might be appropriate. The Prime Minister is heading to the US to meet with tech giants about a range of issues, including the social media ban and proposed digital duty of care. And escalating tensions in the Middle East are putting pressure on global energy markets, sending prices surging at Australian bowsers. Unleaded petrol has climbed to a national average of $2.37 a litre, while diesel has reached $2.78. The Warriors coach says he learned lessons during his time at the Panthers about how a side can turn around a loss in week one of the finals. They're preparing to take on Newcastle at Eden Park on Sunday. It is not yet clear if Dallin Watene Zelezniak will be fit, while the Knights remain hopeful Dylan Lucas can overcome an ankle injury in time. The Swans coach says the side is ready for a showdown with minor premiers Fremantle in the AFL Grand Final qualifier in front of a home crowd at the SCG. Netball Australia has ruled star Sarah Clough will still be eligible for the Diamonds' upcoming series against New Zealand, despite pleading guilty to assaulting a security guard. Tennis Australia is facing legal action from a leading umpire and a former match official claiming unfair dismissal after they raised concerns about favouritism and other issues. And Australia will be looking to pick up where they left off in the second one-dayer against Zimbabwe this evening. And that's the latest news update from the Capital Radio Newsroom. I'm Tia Priest-Willamott.
11: Continuing with XLFM local news, thanks to Red Energy, the 100% Australian energy retailer owned by Snowy Hydro. I'm Caitlin Lewis. Snowy Monaro Council Mayor Chris Hannah has been re-elected to the position in the midterms held yesterday. Councillor Tanya Higgins will take over as Deputy Mayor from Tricia Hopkins, with the pair to serve in their roles until the end of September 2028. Mr Hannah will now serve as Mayor for a third term, while Councillor Higgins served as Deputy Mayor from 2022 to September 2024. Frequent users of the Snowy Mountains Highway south of Tumut are being advised of changing traffic conditions that are currently in place. Work is being carried out on weekdays between 7 a.m. and 6 p.m. and Saturdays between 8 a.m. and 1 p.m. for the next 5 months or so, weather permitting. Single lane closures, traffic control and a reduced speed limit of 40 kilometres an hour will be in place while the work is underway. Bridge work will also be carried out on the highway across the Yarangabilly River. Members of the Snowy Mountains community are being invited to attend Southern New South Wales Local Health District's annual public meeting next month. The meeting on October 27 will include presentations from the district's board chair, Elizabeth Hoskins, and chief executive, Margaret Bennett, providing an update on its achievements, performance, and priorities for the future. And farmers across the Eden Monaro electorate can now apply for up to $20,000 in rebates to implement ag tech solutions that increase connectivity, productivity and safety of their business. It's all part of the on-farm connectivity program, with the grants helping primary producers adopt smarter and better connected farming solutions. Round three applicants are now open, with primary producers who didn't receive funding in the previous rounds prioritised this time around.
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11: The ACT Brumbies have named their side taking on the Western Force in WA tomorrow. Wallaby Nick Frost and debutant Tavita Lachlan have both been named to start as the club looks to redeem itself after a loss to the Waratahs in round one of the Super Rugby AUS comp. That's the latest XLFM local news. 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I'm Caitlin Lewis.
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12: Morning Christ, then sunny today. Tomorrow sunny. Sunday becoming windy and sunny. And then Monday, possible showers. Coomer dropping to 4 tonight, a top of 23 today. Jindabyne a high of 21, a night's low of 5. Canberra climbing to 22 and low this evening of 5. 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

0: of a classic, XLFM 96.1, Craig Pritchard, The Local Breakfast, Bob Seger and Shakedown. Hey, Batman Day is tomorrow. It's the annual celebration of Gotham's greatest detective, held on the third Saturday of September each year, and a tradition that began back in 2014 and later shifted from July to better align with Comic-Con. The day honours more than 80 years of Batman history, dating back to his first appearance as Detective Comics number 27 back in 1939. Fans celebrate in all kinds of ways, reading Batman comics, watching Batman films, attending Comic-Con, or dusting off a costume, game or collectibles. Batman Day exists simply to celebrate the character's massive cultural impact, spanning comics, TV, animation, video games and blockbuster films. And, gives fans a reason to dive back into Gotham's dark, stylish world. Not that we need a reason to do that, because we can do it any time. Batman Day, the one holiday where wearing a cape in public is not only acceptable, it's encouraged.
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0: 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Hey, this Sunday it's International Talk Like a Pirate Day, and I'll tell you what you can do for it just after 6:30. At least it's happening on another weekend this time around, so you don't have to talk like a pirate at work, which you have to sometimes.
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7: From the Capital Radio Newsroom, good morning. I'm Tia Priest-Willamott. The tourism industry claims changes to working holiday visas will deter people from coming to Australia. Backpackers will now need to enter a ballot system to secure their second and third years in the country. The reforms are part of broader changes to lower Australia's net migration rate. Tourism and Transport Forum Chief Executive Margie Osmond says it will result in less workers.
8: Last time there was an issue with backpackers and uncertainty, it took 2 years for the industry to recover. People will go where they're certain they'll be welcome. And at the moment, backpackers looking to come to Australia are going, we're not welcome in Australia.
7: Independent Senator Jackie Lambie does not believe the Veterans Affairs Minister should be sacked. Senator Lambie was among a group of veterans who fought Matt Keogh to scrap the $5,000 cap for allied health services. The measure was designed to save the budget over $700 million. The opposition is calling for the minister to go, but Senator Lambie argues veterans have had a win and that Mr. Keogh should stay.
9: For the veterans out there, please don't take that out on this, Keogh. Please don't take it out on the Veterans Affairs, because I have seen more movement in the last 2 years since that Royal Commission than what I have in the whole 10 years I've bloody been up here, guys.
7: A ban on smart glasses with the capability to record people is being considered for Commonwealth buildings. Advice has been requested by the government on whether the technology should be prohibited and what exemptions might be appropriate. The Prime Minister is heading to the US to meet with tech giants about a range of issues, including the social media ban and proposed digital duty of care. And escalating tensions in the Middle East are putting pressure on global energy markets, sending prices surging at Australian bowsers. Unleaded petrol has climbed to a national average of $2.37 a litre, while diesel has reached $2.78. The Warriors coach says he learned lessons during his time at the Panthers about how a side can turn around a loss in week one of the finals. They're preparing to take on Newcastle at Eden Park on Sunday. It is not yet clear if Dallin Watene Zelezniak will be fit, while the Knights remain hopeful Dylan Lucas can overcome an ankle injury in time. The Swans coach says the side is ready for a showdown with minor premiers Fremantle in the AFL Grand Final qualifier in front of a home crowd at the SCG. Netball Australia has ruled star Sarah Clough will still be eligible for the Diamonds' upcoming series against New Zealand, despite pleading guilty to assaulting a security guard. Tennis Australia is facing legal action from a leading umpire and a former match official claiming unfair dismissal after they raised concerns about favouritism and other issues. And Australia will be looking to pick up where they left off in the second one-dayer against Zimbabwe this evening. And that's the latest news update from the Capital Radio newsroom. I'm Tia Priest-Willamott.
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0: Morning frost and sunny today. Tomorrow sunny. Sunday becoming windy and sunny. And Monday possible showers. Cooper dropping to 4 tonight, a top of 23 today. Ginger by a high of 21 and a night's low of 5. Canberra climbing to 22 and a low this evening of 5. 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

0: Nova Classic, XLFM 96.1, Craig Pritchard on the local breakfast. Ah, my mateys. It's International Talk Like a Pirate Day this weekend, celebrated every September 19, and luckily it's falling on, the weekend this time round, and not on a work day, which is good news, because now we don't have to go to work and talk like a pirate, and if we want, we could just forget about it altogether. But if you love talking like a pirate and love celebrating pirates, it's a gloriously silly day encouraging everyone to unleash their inner swashbuckler and speak in full pirate lingo. The day was accidentally invented back in 1995 when two friends in Oregon started shouting pirate slang during a racquetball game and decided it deserved its own holiday. It stayed a private joke until humor columnist Dave Berry wrote about it in 2002 and launching it worldwide. Celebrating is simple, just talk like a pirate and learn classic phrases, read pirate tales, and many people even host pirate-themed parties with rum costumes and questionable nautical accents. Well, it's happening on a Saturday, Sue, so rum. Not a bad idea. The day has grown so popular that Michigan officially recognised it in 2013, and even President Obama has once joined in with a pirate-themed photo op. Talk like a pirate day, the only time yelling, ah, at strangers won't get you escorted out of the supermarket. Then again, if they don't know it is International Talk Like a Pirate Day, then you probably will be escorted out there anyhow.
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0: Classic, XLFM 96.1, Craig Pritchard with the local breakfast. And filling in for Gazza, I'm glad to say that he's actually returning on Monday. And he'll be able to explain to you on Monday where he's been, and I'll let him do that. But yeah, it's great to see that Gazza will be returning on Monday to breakfast. Coming up after 7, I'm going to tell you why next week is so exciting.
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11: From the Capital Radio Newsroom, good morning. I'm Tia Priest-Willamott. The construction industry is describing the government's changes to migration as a step in the right direction. Construction workers will become a priority profession for skilled visa approvals. The points test to calculate access to the visas will be updated to recognise some trades as equal to a university degree. Master Builders Australia Chief Executive Danita Warne says while there is more to do, it's a welcome change.
12: This is very heartening for the industry that is really impacted by labour shortages.
11: The ASIO boss says the level of anti-Semitism in Australia since the Bondi terror attack remains disturbingly high and it breaks his heart. Mike Burgess says we should have done more and done it earlier.
13: Don't take it out on Australians, and it was being taken out on Australians. And then when those behaviours are not being said, that's bullshit, that shouldn't happen, what's going on, that gave permission for that to continue, and that heat gave permission for violence. And again, a year later we saw it. Cars vandalised and graffiti and set alight.
11: The European Union has announced plans to restrict social media access for children under the age of 16, following the lead of Australia. Some individual EU countries have already announced their own plans to limit social media access, including Spain and France. And magpie swooping season has begun early this year after a warmer than average winter. The website Magpie Alert has recorded almost 60% more incidents than usual in the first week of spring. Bird expert and author Dr. Gráinne Cleary says the behaviour is expected.
14: The insects are around earlier, which means the magpie's primary food for the nestlings, which is why they started nesting earlier. So I think people just got caught off guard.
11: The Knights will give star back rower Dylan Lucas until tomorrow to prove his fitness for Sunday's semi-final against the Warriors at Eden Park. The Blues origin forward fractured his ankle back in round 21, but is pushing to return before their campaign comes to an end. Coach Justin Holbrook says Lucas is doing everything he can to get back.
15: The day he got injured, he was sort of wanting to fast track himself and do everything right. So, yeah, if he gets there on Sunday, we'll all be happy and he'll be happy for Dill.
11: Sydney's embracing the challenge heading into tonight's preliminary final against Fremantle at the SCG. Justin McKerney will return, but there is no recall for forward Joel Amati. Swans coach Dean Cox says they'll be ready to take on the minor premiers.
16: We've spent a fair amount of time looking at Fremantle, and I think you have to. All those games about where they're really effective, what can we try and nullify, and then from there, what do we need to expose at times?
11: And round two of the NFL gets underway this morning with the Bills up against the Lions. And that's the latest news update from the Capital Radio Newsroom. I'm Tia Priest-Willamott.
17: Continuing with XLFM local news, thanks to Red Energy, the 100% Australian energy retailer owned by Snowy Hydro. I'm Caitlin Lewis. Batlow's town water supply is again receiving fluoride dosing after the successful repair of a fault that had temporarily taken the system offline. The incident occurred in early June after a fault was identified with a flow control component. Snowy Valley Council's Director of Infrastructure and Works, Philip McMurray, says they appreciate the community's patience while they worked through the issue. East Jindabyne residents and community members have met with the development team from Stantec at a public meeting, with updates given on the latest changes to the large residential subdivision on Old Kosciuszko Road. Around 20 residents and councillor Nick Elliott were at the meeting, according to the Monero Post, discussing the proposed development application for a 182-lot staged residential subdivision with road and drainage networks, public open spaces, retail precincts and landscaping. Jindabyne East Residents Committee Group member Shane Trengrove says there are still reservations that locals have with the project, with some aspects from the original plan taken out of the updated one. And this year marks a very special milestone for the Snowy Ski Museum in Adaminaby. Saturday, October 17 will mark 15 years since former Governor-General Dame Quentin Bryce opened the facility, which has worked to preserve the history and legacy of the Snowy Scheme. The museum currently has a collection of more than 400 biographies and oral history records in its collection.
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17: In the NRLW, the Raiders are in Sydney for their Friday night elimination final round against the West Tigers. The Green Machine pulled off a win over the Tigers last week with the final result 22-10. Meninga medal winner and centre Leanne Tafunga says the squad are expecting a tougher match compared to last time.
18: Especially playing at their home grounds, you know, they have a lot of loyal fans and I know we do as well. So I think we just wanted to put our head down.
17: 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I'm Caitlin Lewis.
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0: Morning frost, then sunny today. Tomorrow sunny. Sunday becoming windy, then sunny. And Monday, possible showers. Cooma dropping to 4 tonight and a top of 23 today. Jindabyne a high of 21, a night's low of 5. Canberra climbing to 22 and a low this evening of 5. 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

0: Forever Classic, XLFM 96.1, Craig Pritchard with Kim Wilde and Kids in America. Hey, how's your fuel gauge looking at the moment? Well, if it's a bit low, don't worry. We're going to try and fix that situation because come Monday, Burjo is joining us and we've got a great new competition with Burjo's Beat the Bowser. And all you have to do is start the Bowser with Burjo and then try and work out how much money you can get in the Bowser before it all explodes. You don't want that because otherwise you lose everything, all right? So it's a matter of timing it right and being able to win some fuel money for yourself. And it all kicks off on Monday morning.
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7: From the Capital Radio Newsroom, good morning. I'm Tia Priest-Willamott. The construction industry is describing the government's changes to migration as a step in the right direction. Construction workers will become a priority profession for skilled visa approvals. The points test to calculate access to the visas will be updated to recognise some trades as equal to a university degree. Master Builders Australia Chief Executive Danita Warne says while there is more to do, it's a welcome change.
8: This is very heartening for the industry that is really impacted by labour shortages.
7: The ASIO boss says the level of anti-Semitism in Australia since the Bondi terror attack remains disturbingly high and it breaks his heart. Mike Burgess says we should have done more and done it earlier.
9: Don't take it out on Australians, and it was being taken out on Australians. And then when those behaviours are not being said, that's bull, that shouldn't happen, what's going on, that gave permission for that to continue, and that heat gave permission for violence. And again, a year later we saw it. Cars vandalised and graffiti and set alight.
7: The European Union has announced plans to restrict social media access for children under the age of 16, following the lead of Australia. Some individual EU countries have already announced their own plans to limit social media access, including Spain and France. And magpie swooping season has begun early this year after a warmer than average winter. The website Magpie Alert has recorded almost 60% more incidents than usual in the first week of spring. Bird expert and author Dr. Gráinne Cleary says the behaviour is expected.
10: Insects are around earlier, which means the magpie's primary food for the nestlings, which is why they started nesting earlier. So I think people just got caught off guard.
7: The Knights will give star back rower Dylan Lucas until tomorrow to prove his fitness for Sunday's semi-final against the Warriors at Eden Park. The Blues Origin forward fractured his ankle back in round 21, but is pushing to return before their campaign comes to an end. Coach Justin Holbrook says Lucas is doing everything he can to get back.
11: The day he got injured, he was sort of wanting to fast-track himself and do everything right. So, yeah, if he gets there on Sunday, we'll all be happy and he'll be happy for Dylan.
7: Sydney's embracing the challenge heading into tonight's preliminary final against Fremantle at the SCG. Justin McKerney will return, but there is no recall for forward Joel Amati. Swans coach Dean Cox says they'll be ready to take on the minor premiers.
12: We've spent a fair amount of time looking at Fremantle, and I think you have to. All those games about where they're really effective, what can we try and nullify, and then from there, what do we need to expose at times?
7: And round two of the NFL gets underway this morning with the Bills up against the Lions. And that's the latest news update from the Capital Radio Newsroom. I'm Tia Priest-Willamott.
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0: Morning frost, then sunny today. Tomorrow sunny. Sunday becoming windy, then sunny. And Monday, possible showers. Cooper dropping to 4 tonight, a top of 23 today. Jindabyne a high of 21 and a night's low of 5. Canberra climbing to 22 and a low this evening of 5. 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
7: From the Capital Radio Newsroom, good morning. I'm Tia Priest-Willamott. Reforms to drug driving rules in New South Wales have now passed State Parliament. Registered drivers will no longer automatically be penalised when medical cannabis is detected in their system. They'll need to meet strict conditions, though, and be under a maximum threshold for THC. Australian drivers are being warned petrol prices could surge past the highs seen during the beginning of the Iran war. Unleaded petrol has climbed to a national average of $2.37 a litre, while diesel has reached $2.78. The NRMA's Peter Currey says prices have jumped by almost 80 cents since July.
8: It's particularly worrying that the benchmark for diesel has gone back to $200 a barrel again for the first time since April. This is hurting Australian families, it's hurting our members, and it's hurting the economy.
7: The nation's spy boss is warning people not to talk about anything sensitive in their car because others may be listening. Mike Burgess says Chinese cars are a threat, as are mobile phones and tablets.
9: The nature of cars today is they're effectively computers on wheels, so they're connected cars.
10: Yeah.
9: Not only because if you plug your mobile phone through Bluetooth into the car, that car is connected. Most cars today have their own SIM cards and they're actually connected to the networks for, I guess, the driver's benefit and the manufacturer's benefit. Key point there is they're connected, and anything connected means it could be exploited by those who want to listen to what you're saying.
7: The Treasurer has met with executives from tech giant Anthropic as the government works to manage the risks of AI. Nelson Scott reports.
11: Jim Chalmers will deliver the intergenerational report on Monday, framing AI as a major driver of our economic future. Dr. Chalmers will spruik Australia as a top destination for data centre investment with immense potential to harness the technology's benefits. He'll warn AI will inevitably automate some jobs, but insists demand for labour will shift elsewhere in the workforce. Dr. Chalmers has met with Anthropic executives to discuss maximising those benefits while putting necessary safeguards in place. The talks follow calls from the company's own researchers to slow down development in an effort to mitigate existential risk. Nelson Scott, Canberra.
7: And the latest Bureau of Statistics data shows Australia's population growth has slowed to its lowest non-pandemic rate in 15 years. Net overseas migration has fallen below 300,000 for the first time since 2022. The Knights will give star back rower Dylan Lucas until tomorrow before deciding if he will be fit to line up against the Warriors in a do-or-die final at Eden Park. The Roosters warned they haven't forgotten who knocked them out last year, meanwhile, heading into tomorrow's clash with the Sharks. And the NRLW final series kicks off tonight with the West Tigers up against the Raiders. And that's the latest news update from the Capital Radio Newsroom. I'm Tia Priest-Willamott.
10: Continuing with XLFM local news, thanks to Red Energy, the 100% Australian energy retailer owned by Snowy Hydro. I'm Caitlin Lewis. Snowy Minera Regional Council has a slightly different leadership team heading into the second half of this term. In midterm elections held yesterday, Mayor Chris Hanna was re-elected, while Councillor Tanya Higgins will take over as Deputy Mayor from Tricia Hopkins. The pair will serve in their respective roles until the end of 2028. Changed traffic conditions on the Snowy Mountains Highway south of Tumut are now in place and motorists are being urged to remain cautious on the stretch. Work is being carried out on weekdays between 7 a.m. and 6 p.m. and Saturdays between 8 a.m. and 1 p.m. for the next 5 months or so, weather permitting. Single lane closures, traffic control and a reduced speed limit of 40 kilometres an hour will be in place while the work is underway. Bridge work will also be carried out on the highway across the Yarangabilly River. And farmers in the Snowy Monaro region can now apply for the latest round of the on-farm connectivity grants with up to $20,000 in rebates on offer. The funding is for local farmers to implement ag tech solutions that increase connectivity, productivity and safety of their businesses. Round three applications are now open, with primary producers who didn't receive funding in the previous rounds prioritised this time around. More information can be found on the business.gov.au website.
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10: The ACT Brumbies are in Western Australia gearing up for their clash against the Force tomorrow. The club will be looking to put a win on the board after going down to the Waratahs in round one of the Super Rugby Oz competition last weekend. Coach Stephen Larkham says they're going into this season with no ideas about the other clubs.
12: First three rounds are pretty difficult to identify what the opposition are going to do. But we do know traditionally, you know, the Force are very hard in the breakdown contact areas. So we'll be prepping for that. Contestable kicks have sort of come into their game.
10: That's the latest XLFM local news. If you have a local news lead, go to xlfm.com.au and click local news. I'm Caitlin Lewis.
1: XLFM Snowy Mountains weather.
0: Morning frost, then sunny today. Tomorrow sunny. On Sunday becoming windy, then sunny. And Monday, possible showers. Coomera dropping to 4 tonight at a top of 23 today. Jindabyne a high of 21 and a night's low of 5. Canberra climbing to 22 and a low this evening of 5. 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

0: Forever Classic, XLFM 96.1, Craig Pritchard with Fleetwood Mac and Hold Me. Hope your Friday's going well. Hey, Broncos superstar Reece Walsh has signed on as an ambassadorial deal with Super Bowl champions the Seattle Seahawks. The 24-year-old, who has endured a nightmare season with Brisbane, was in attendance for the inaugural NFL Melbourne game between the San Francisco 49ers and Los Angeles Rams at the MCG last week. The Seahawks confirmed their partnership with Walsh, whose manager Nash Dawson's nine-month suspension from communicating with NRL clubs will be lifted on Friday after he was fined and banned for a physical altercation with fellow agent Chris Orr. Dawson's management agency has continued to work on Walsh's behalf during the agent's suspension, and the deal with the Seahawks is one that's been struck during that period. It's hoped that the link-up will be mutually beneficial, enhancing Walsh's profile in the US whilst increasing the Seahawks' reach in Australia. And Walsh is currently recovering from ankle surgery after suffering a high-grade syndesmosis injury during Brisbane's Round 24 game against the Warriors. So, yeah, we wish him the best, but don't worry, he's still playing NRL, just, dipping his foot into the NFL pond. Forever Classic, XLFM.
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0: 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Coming up after 8.30, got some good news, Gazza and Rickaback on Monday, and they'll give you the details.
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13: From the Capital Radio Newsroom, good morning. I'm Tia Priest-Willamott. Reforms to drug driving rules in New South Wales have now passed State Parliament. Registered drivers will no longer automatically be penalised when medical cannabis is detected in their system. They'll need to meet strict conditions, though, and be under a maximum threshold for THC. Australian drivers are being warned petrol prices could surge past the highs seen during the beginning of the Iran war. Unleaded petrol has climbed to a national average of $2.37 a litre, while diesel has reached $2.78. The NRMA's Peter Currie says prices have jumped by almost 80 cents since July.
14: It's particularly worrying that the benchmark for diesel has gone back to $200 a barrel again for the first time since April. This is hurting Australian families, it's hurting our members, and it's hurting the economy.
13: The nation's spy boss is warning people not to talk about anything sensitive in their car because others may be listening. Mike Burgess says Chinese cars are a threat, as are mobile phones and tablets.
15: The nature of cars today is they're effectively computers on wheels, so they're connected cars.
16: Yeah.
15: Not only because if you plug your mobile phone through Bluetooth into the car, that car is connected. Most cars today have their own SIM cards and they're actually connected to the networks for, I guess, the driver's benefit and the manufacturer's benefit. Key point there is they're connected, and anything connected means it could be exploited by those who want to listen to what you're saying.
13: The Treasurer has met with executives from tech giant Anthropic as the government works to manage the risks of AI. Nelson Scott reports.
17: Jim Chalmers will deliver the intergenerational report on Monday, framing AI as a major driver of our economic future. Dr. Chalmers will spruik Australia as a top destination for data centre investment with immense potential to harness the technology's benefits. He'll warn AI will inevitably automate some jobs, but insists demand for labour will shift elsewhere in the workforce. Dr. Chalmers has met with Anthropic executives to discuss maximising those benefits while putting necessary safeguards in place. The talks follow calls from the company's own researchers to slow down development in an effort to mitigate existential risk. Nelson Scott, Canberra.
13: And the latest Bureau of Statistics data shows Australia's population growth has slowed to its lowest non-pandemic rate in 15 years. Net overseas migration has fallen below 300,000 for the first time since 2022. The Knights will give star back rower Dylan Lucas until tomorrow before deciding if he will be fit to line up against the Warriors in a do-or-die final at Eden Park. The Roosters warned they haven't forgotten who knocked them out last year meanwhile, heading into tomorrow's clash with the Sharks. And the NRLW final series kicks off tonight with the West Tigers up against the Raiders. And that's the latest news update from the Capital Radio Newsroom. I'm Tia Priest-Willamott.
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0: Morning frost and sunny today. Tomorrow sunny. Sunday becoming windy then sunny. And Monday possible showers. Cooma dropping to 4 tonight, a top of 23 today. Jindabyne a high of 21, a night's low of 5. Canberra climbing to 22 and a low this evening of 5. 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

0: Groover Classic, XLFM 96.1 with Craig Pritchard, Simply Red and Stars. Well, this is the last day I'll be doing the local breakfast because I'm glad to say that Gazza and Rick are back on Monday. And yes, he's not been feeling the best over the last month or two, but everything seems to be okay again now. And he's ready and raring to go to get back into the local breakfast, as I'm sure he will on Monday morning, which is great news.
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0: Forever Classic, XLFM 96.1 with Craig Pritchard, the local breakfast. Coming up after 9, we'll get into a 30-minute music marathon to kickstart your work day. Some Van Halen. Cure. It is Friday, and that means the weekend's just around the corner. Who's going to win the big games this weekend? Well, we'll have to wait and see, but the preliminary final next weekend for the NRL and, of course, the AFL. Who's going to get into the grand final this weekend? We'll find out tonight with the Hawks in Brisbane, and tomorrow, Sydney and the Dockers.
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8: From the Capital Radio Newsroom, good morning. I'm Tia Priest-Willamott. Business groups say the federal government's migration overhaul could leave gaps in the Australian workforce. Construction workers will be prioritised for skilled visas, but backpackers on working holiday permits will be limited. There's also been a crackdown on student visas and some family reunions. Australian Chamber of Commerce and Industry Chief Executive Andrew McKellar says the changes don't go far enough.
9: No doubt it's a material toughening of the migration system, but from a business point of view, it does leave some gaps in terms of the critical skill shortages that we have to address in the Australian economy.
8: Independent Senator Jackie Lambie does not believe the Veterans Affairs Minister should be sacked. Senator Lambie was among a group of veterans who fought Matt Keogh to scrap the $5,000 cap for allied health services. The measure was designed to save the budget over $700 million. The opposition is calling for the minister to go, but Senator Lambie argues veterans have had a win and that Mr. Keogh should stay.
10: For the veterans out there, please don't take that out on this, Keogh. Please don't take it out on the Veterans Affairs, because I have seen more movement in the last 2 years since that Royal Commission what I have in the whole 10 years I've bloody been up here, guys.
8: The United States' new ambassador to Australia is due to take up his post in Canberra next week. Former Congressman David Bratt was nominated by President Donald Trump. The post of US ambassador to Australia has been vacant since Caroline Kennedy departed in 2024. And an avocado ripeness scanner has been developed in a bid to boost consumer confidence in the fruit. Using AI, shoppers scan a QR code sticker on an avocado and receive an immediate indication of its stage of ripeness. Evo Haas Chief Executive Troy Agosti says the tech could be used for other fruit and vegetables too.
11: We just came back from a trade show in Hong Kong and a lot of other commodities, mangoes, bananas, watermelons.
8: Lions coach Chris Fagan is backing Eric Hipwood to keep delivering ahead of Saturday's preliminary final. The key forward was a fan favourite in last week's win over the Crows, kicking two goals in the 53-point rout. Fagan says Hipwood's come back stronger after a string of injuries and criticism.
12: You know, he's copped a fair bit of stick online, criticism about the way he plays the game and stuff like that. But I've been here for 10 years now and I've never not picked him when he's been available, so I've got a lot of time for him. But it was just good to hear the fans get behind him the other night.
8: The NRLW final series kicks off tonight with the West Tigers up against the Raiders. The Broncos take on the Knights tomorrow afternoon. And in the NRL, the Knights will give star back rower Dylan Lucas until tomorrow to prove his fitness for Sunday's semi-final against the Warriors at Eden Park. The Blues origin forward fractured his ankle back in round 21, but he's pushing to return before their campaign comes to an end. And that's the latest news update from the Capital Radio Newsroom. I'm Tia Priest-Willamott.
13: Continuing with XLFM local news, thanks to Red Energy, the 100% Australian energy retailer owned by Snowy Hydro. I'm Caitlin Lewis. Fluoride dosing has been restored to Batlow's town water supply after the successful repair of a fault that had temporarily taken the system offline. The incident occurred in early June after a fault was identified with a flow control component. Snowy Valley Council's Director of Infrastructure and Works, Philip McMurray, said they appreciate the community's patience while they sorted through the issue. Stantec has held a meeting with residents from East Jindabyne to discuss the latest changes to a large residential subdivision on Old Kosciuszko Road. Around 20 residents and councillor Nick Elliott were at the meeting, according to the Monero Post, discussing the proposed development application for a 182-lot staged residential subdivision with road and drainage networks, public open space, retail precinct and landscaping. Jindabyne East Residents Committee Group member Shane Trengrove says there are still reservations that locals have with the project, with some aspects from the original plan taken out of the updated one. And the Snowy Ski Museum in Adaminaby will be celebrating a special milestone next month. Saturday, October 17 will mark 15 years since former Governor-General Dame Quentin Bryce opened the facility, which has worked to preserve the history and legacy of the Snowy Scheme. The museum has a collection of more than 400 biographies and oral history records in its collection currently.
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13: In the NRLW, the Raiders are in Sydney for their elimination final round against the West Tigers tonight. The Green Machine pulled off a win over the Tigers last week, the final result being 22-10. Meninga medal winner and centre Leanne Tufunga says the squad are expecting a tougher matchup compared to last time.
14: Especially playing at their home grounds, you know, they have a lot of loyal fans and I know we do as well. So I think we just wanted to put our head down.
13: That's the latest XLFM local news. 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I'm Caitlin Lewis.
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0: Sunny today, tomorrow sunny, Sunday becoming windy and then sunny, and Monday possible showers. Coomer dropping to 4 tonight, a top of 23 today. Jindabyne a high of 21, a night's low of 5. Canberra climbing to 22 and a low this evening of 5. 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

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It's a 30-minute music marathon. In Excess and Queen on the way soon. And right now, The Cure, Friday, I'm in Love. It's just one of those kind of days, isn't it?

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Craig Pritchard. It's a 30-minute music marathon. ABC and Queen on the way. Here's In Excess from the Swing album. 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

0: enjoy the classic XLFN 96.1, rocking it up with Queen and Fat Bottom Girls. To wrap up another 30-minute music marathon, we'll have another one with Mike coming up just after 10 o'clock. Hey, it's going to be sunny today after a frosty morning that it's been. Tomorrow, another sunny day on the way. Sunday becoming windy, then sunny, and Monday, possible showers. Coomer dropping to 4 tonight, a top of 23 today. Ginnabon, a high of 21, a night's low of 5. Canberra climbing to 22, and a low this evening of 5. Up soon, the B52s.
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0: 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And after 10 o'clock, Mike Farah is in. He's got a 30-minute music marathon ready to go, including some Huey Lewis on the news. And Hot Chockey. It's all part of a 30-minute music marathon coming up after 10. Have a great Friday and have a great weekend.
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2: 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I'll be giving away thousands of dollars worth of fuel every day. $149.
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